0: Shane Proffitt's Long Live Country. This is Country Nights Live. I'm Bev Rainey, and Megan Maroney's Beautiful Things up next by request. I talked to her not that long ago about what's inspiring her in her songwriting.
1: My life. 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

0: Last night I learned that you can unbreak your boots. My name's Justin. This is The Overnight Ride. Unbreak Your Boots does sound like a John Party song. Instead, it was me falling on my butt. Now, I think that my boots were perfectly broken in. They're leather bottoms. You know how they work. You got to scuff them up. You got to get the grip on them. They come very, very slick. And if you're not careful, don't break them in the right way, you will be falling. So I've had these boots for about a year now. I'm like, these are like really well broken in. They're comfortable. My feet don't hurt. I've got a good grip on the bottom. I've been wearing them around rough places to make sure I don't fall. Well, we had a show at Skydeck on Broadway here in Nashville. And the wood for the deck is that Trex material. You know what I'm talking about. Kind of the plasticky wood stuff. I guess from walking around on it all day and setting things up and doing introductions on the stage, it made the bottom of my boots slick again. So basically unbreaking them. And I didn't notice until I walked into the bathroom and the floor was wet. You know, kind of happens. At concerts, people shake their hands off, they may pee. I get in there, completely eat it. Now, mind you, there's a line outside of this bathroom, two private ones in the back. So I fall. Someone outside goes, "Are you all right?" Just a minute. So be warned. If you have perfectly broken in cowboy boots, your pride and joy, walking on the tracks will unbreak your boots.
1: Be right back.
2: 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The Overnight Ride will be right back.
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16: More and more people are using magnesium supplements to help them sleep. But are they safe? And do they really work? Well, first, let's talk about actual magnesium. That's an essential mineral that is needed for more than 300 different processes in the body, according to one dietitian. And most people get enough of it simply from the foods they eat. Now, if you're not getting enough, there are a few different types of supplements you can try. But as always, you should talk to your doctor before starting any new

0: say so. We finally have a response to the piano saga. My name's Justin. This is The Overnight Ride. I don't think it's a saga, but it was funny to watch Morgan Wallen this past weekend playing Sand in My Boots. The piano did not work. He then proceeded to tip it over and sing a cappella. And I've yet to see it on a t-shirt, but I think Morgan Wallen needs to put it on there. He did share an update. The piano did work the second night, but in a TikTok video, Morgan said, "Hey, I just want you guys to know that right now, this piano is working." Then he gets real close to the camera and says, "That's what they told me last night." You got to turn this into merch, right? Like, if we're being real here, put it in the merch. You could say, like, "I'm tipping for Morgan" or something. I got to came up with a more creative caption, or just him tipping the piano over on the t-shirt. The picture speaks the words.
1: 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We'll be right back.
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15: Recent survey conducted by Common Sense Media found one-third of teenagers prefer AI companions over humans for serious conversations. There's a term for that, social offloading. And experts we talked to warned that this habit could be stunting emotional growth, leaving an already isolated generation who came of age during the pandemic even less prepared for the messiness of human interaction. Sure, AI can help you polish whatever it is you're looking to say, But that's not very human, right? It's the messiness that makes our interactions with each other so real. It's also what makes them so validating, help us to develop our confidence, our voice, our deep bonds with each other. Psychiatrists we talked to encouraged turning to family or friends when you're struggling to express yourself. They are keen to help. I'm Dr. Sanjay Gupta, helping you live a better life.
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0: Kincaid and Dallas.
1: We always get this list at the beginning of every summer. The Uber people put out the most unique things they find or have found in the past year left behind in an Uber. And there's always one constant, and that is the ankle monitor. There's always somebody who leaves an ankle monitor behind. Yes.
2: How did they get it off?
3: Yeah, did they cut it off in the back of the Uber?
1: I don't know why. I don't know why they would leave it there either. But yet they always seem to find one every year.
3: Okay, so wait, is the person who's wearing the ankle monitor, is they're thinking, I'm going to cut this off in the back of the Uber, leave it in the Uber, and that way when they track it down, like, you know, the Uber's driving around and so they can't find me.
1: Maybe there's that, but I just don't think, I think I would want to leave it in one place. So it looks like, I don't know how ankle monitors work. Somebody will call in who has had one, I'm sure. Doesn't it detect some sort of body temperature or something? It's got to be.
2: Well, that's what I thought.
1: Or does it check in with a base station? I don't know how they work.
2: Well,
1: I've never.
2: If you have an ankle monitor on, you are under house arrest, so you shouldn't even be in an Uber. You should be at home.
1: If you have any experience with ankle monitors, please check in.
2: It's like a shock fence for a dog.
3: Yeah.
2: Like you go outside of the area and you get.
1: Wouldn't that, if you wore that out in public, you're wearing like capris or something, wouldn't. Because you got capris on because it's 1999. Wouldn't you like draw attention? Wouldn't people go?
2: Oh, well, I think people that wear ankle monitors probably cover them up.
3: Have you guys not seen the videos of girls up in the club when they're like
2: they got ankle monitors on
3: and their heels? They make it in it. Some will bedazzle them and make it like an accessory.
1: Really?
2: Well, there you go.
1: I thought you had to give those back and you get dinged, kind of like a
3: obviously you give them back at like a certain point. But
1: so you undazzle them.
3: They like dress them up and let them be an accessory.
1: Oh, hold on, real quick. Hold on. Let me grab this. Good morning. You're live on the radio. You have some insight on ankle monitors.
4: Yes, I do. My name is Philip. And with ankle monitors, it all depends on the charges and stuff. But you can either, you know, you have to stay at home or you have a certain curfew. But the ankle monitors in the back of the Ubers, it keeps them moving around. So they're not stationary in one spot.
1: Interesting. You think you'd want to be sedentary. You wouldn't want to be moving. But that's interesting.
2: Right.
1: Thank you. Good morning. You're also on the air. Ankle monitor talk with Kincaid and Dallas.
5: Good morning. This is Ronnie Burns.
1: Ronnie,
5: yes.
1: How do you? And it's interesting how everybody who has an ankle monitor volunteers their first and last name. So, Ronnie, did you have one personally?
5: Yes.
1: And okay, so I have questions. I'm sure Dallas is going to ask you. What did you do to get one? That's later. But you had this thing. So, would you go out wearing this thing? What are the restrictions?
5: So, when I had one, they had to have a box in your house, and the ankle monitor was attached to your leg, and it'd been severed, or if the power stopped working. Then your officer would be notified.
1: Okay. Dallas, ask the question I know you want to ask.
2: Well, I just want to know, what were you in jail for?
5: Aggravated assault when I was 18.
2: Oh, young and dumb.
1: You're a better person right now.
5: Definitely, much better.
1: And you've only...
5: Successful, happy, family, everything.
1: Oh, good.
2: Love that.
5: Making choices.
1: And listening to the show, you've only wanted to choke me 2 times, right?
5: No.
1: None? Okay.
5: One time.
1: Thank you, sir. Appreciate you very much. Thank you for listening. Thank you, T. We had to ask. We had to know. So that's how they work. Other things left behind. $200 of Temu items, which means that was probably 4,000 different things from Temu.
3: Yes, yeah.
1: A cape with a Statue of Liberty on it.
3: Okay, this is probably a souvenir.
1: 2 trees. I have questions about the trees. Were they in pots?
2: That's so interesting.
1: Live fish.
2: Oh, no.
1: That's such an important thing. How could you leave that? Was that like the state fair? That was got to be a parent whose kid won it at the state fair.
2: And they forgot it. It was still in the bag of water.
1: And that I don't want to say it, but imagine.
3: Fish just rolling around in the back.
1: And then if the Uber driver didn't know that fish was back there.
2: Yeah.
1: And then, you know, with the greenhouse effect of the.
2: Well, he died. Then you just flush him down the toilet. Go get you another one.
1: Unless you're hungry.
2: Ugh.
1: No, I'm saying. A single red bottom Louboutin heel.
2: Okay,
3: so it's expensive.
1: It broke
2: Where's
1: off. You left
2: one?
1: It there. No, nope, you left it there. A brand new mini fridge. But I have questions. Again, wouldn't that be in the trunk and the trunk wouldn't close all the way? How would you fit that in the back seat either of an Uber?
3: Well, it depends on what the car is.
1: True.
3: But that's such an important item. How do you forget that?
2: Well, it's so big. How would you forget it?
1: I see that and I see that and I raise you. You left behind your oxygen tank.
3: What?
2: Not for long.
1: You're going to miss that.
3: You're going to know that's missing real fast.
1: You're going to know instantly.
2: Maybe it was an extra one.
1: A sack of marbles.
2: Oh.
3: Oh, they were just probably going to play a game.
1: And last thing left behind in an Uber, a random amount of weed-infused donuts left behind in the Uber. See, that could get you in trouble because if someone gets in the Uber, oh, wow, you're offering donuts, you know, because some Ubers have water and snacks.
2: Right.
3: Yeah.
1: Oh, cool. They got baked goods.
2: Don't eat that.
1: Why do I want to listen to The Who and stare at the sun? What's going on? Thank you. Time to get the day started, Cleveland. We're Kincaid in Dallas.
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7: We got Kincaid in Dallas. Dallas, I can't wait to hear what the celebrities are up to today. 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
8: Well, we are going to talk about Ella Langley and what Ernest helped her do. 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
7: And he's so right with this reason.
8: Yeah, oh, I would never do it. 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
8: Yeah, oh, me too.
7: Yeah, you'll hear all about it next.

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2: Kincaid in Dallas every morning.
3: Wow. When we get back, I still would go.
4: Oh,
3: and I'm still vacation
4: no,
3: this
4: way.
3: Listen, I'd risk it. But
4: oh,
3: one family woke up, I think it was like 2 in the morning, and that's when they heard.
4: Oh, no. That is horrible.
3: And it only got worse from there. Stand by. I've been good.

0: Kincaid in Dallas.
1: Remember years ago, it's an infamous story about that one Carnival cruise ship that had all the issues with the plumbing, and it was a catastrophe.
2: What do you mean years ago? They've been having all kind of stuff lately.
3: Yeah.
2: Are you kidding?
1: Well, you know what I'm talking about. The incident that had people lining the hallways of the boat and out on deck. It was horrific.
2: Yeah, it was terrible.
1: It was pretty bad. Well, so is waking up to this sound in your stateroom.
4: This was the noise we woke up to at 2 o'clock in the morning.
5: The bathroom smells horrible. Porta potty.
4: So disgusting. We was calling the front desk for about 15 minutes. My fiance had to run downstairs to get somebody. I told them that we were moving the rooms. He asked, like, do you really want to move a room? Yes. And y'all are loud vacuuming up water, trying to fix the plumbing.
1: No, I don't want to stay in this room.
2: Oh, no.
1: That
2: is so gross.
1: I would probably just take my blanket and go to one of the lounges and just fall asleep there.
2: I'd go outside and just, you know, one of the pool deck chairs.
1: Yeah. Look at the stars and fall asleep.
2: So gross.
1: Yeah, that's nasty. That's every time I stay in a hotel, though, my biggest fear is I'm going to clog a toilet. That is my biggest fear
2: in
1: a hotel room. Yeah, it happened one time. Kermit came out in full effect calling that front desk. Yeah,
3: that wouldn't be my biggest fear. I would just, I'd call the front desk and leave the room and I'd never have any face-to-face interaction.
2: I cannot believe that you don't do this.
1: What do you mean?
2: When you've got that kind of thing going on.
1: Yeah. Oh, go to the bathroom downstairs.
2: Lobby.
1: I know.
2: Okay,
1: here's the thing about
2: that. You go to the lobby. If it's a nice hotel, they normally have full doors.
3: But still,
2: that's where you go.
1: But if I'm not staying with anybody else, it's one thing if I'm staying with my family. I wouldn't want to do that to them. I was in a hotel by myself. It's my room, man.
3: That's different. Yeah, you're right.
2: But then you don't have to make that call. You just get up and leave it.
1: But hilarious. Dallas, please.
3: But a little parting gift.
1: Surprise!
2: Surprise! But
1: this was the call to the front desk. Hi there, pardon me. This is Kincaid in room 228. And there's a bit of a plumbing issue up here involving the commode. I don't say that word. I didn't even know what that word. Dallas taught me what commode was.
2: Commode,
1: I didn't know what that was.
2: Yeah, it's the toilet.
1: It's fancy toilet.
3: Yeah, why when we're nervous we break out words that we've never used before?
1: Because you don't want to say, I clogged the toilet. No, you don't want to say that. And so, and then, we'll send someone right up. Right up was about 45 minutes.
2: See, I had a call and said, hey, the John stopped up. Can y'all get up here?
1: Oh, man, we'll be right up. Please don't poke me in the eye.
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0: I love that song.
1: Me too.
0: Love, love, love. They sound really good together. Ernest is one of those guys. So Hardy was this way before Hardy became huge. He's one of those guys that everybody wants to write with in Nashville because he's so good. Such a great songwriter. She did say that he's become a confidant for her when she's, you know, going through it, different mental things in her life, that he really helps her out. Miranda Lambert partnered with Tractor Supply Company to raise money for a disaster fund for animal shelters. I love this. They're doing it ahead of hurricane season.
2: That's really smart to
0: have
2: that money ready.
0: Smart. Mm-hmm. I love this. So if you go to Tractor Supply for anything, make sure you round up when you're checking out now through Sunday, because they are donating that money to animal relief when they're going to need it. And you know they are during hurricane season. American Idol winner Hannah Harper made her Grand Ole Opry debut Tuesday night. Yep, Carrie Underwood joined her on stage for a rendition of String Cheese. Now, this is the song that it was the original song when Hannah, I think when she auditioned, this is the song that she sang.
2: And Full circle.
0: Well, and she, you know, when she got in front of the judges, she's like, this is a song I wrote. It's an original. And, you know, everybody always goes, oh, God, why are you singing an original? Well, it brought Carrie Underwood to tears. So I thought it was
2: kind of cool.
0: Yeah, definitely a full circle. And if you're dyslexic, you will certainly understand this. Tom Holland has been asked to host Saturday Night Live, but he keeps turning it down.
3: I'm heavily dyslexic, which is one of the reasons why I've never done SNL.
4: Because of the cue cards.
3: I'm just so petrified at the concept of like trying to read something. I can read fine, but when I have to read out loud, it's like a mental block and I can freeze. I love the show and I love the idea of having fun and making a fool of yourself in such a fun, creative way. It's just that thing of the cue cards.
4: You have to remember, there have been people that have hosted that have been fully on drugs.
3: Yeah, that is true. That is true.
4: I think you can do it.
2: Yeah. Very true.
0: That is so true. I don't think I know anyone that is dyslexic. I can't even say the word.
2: Hard to say.
0: It is, but I can't imagine. I just cannot imagine looking at something. Is it when things are backwards? Is that
2: it's you? It's kind of like when I give out the station's phone number and I keep seeing a six where it doesn't belong. I know I have a little bit of it, but I have a friend who's very dyslexic and AI has changed his life. It has helped him out so much. Yeah. He didn't go to college because I can't do it. He barely got through high school. And he said, if I had an AI, I would have, you know, it would have changed my life in school, and I maybe would have gone to college.
0: I know I've heard stories of kids going to school and they can't learn, and they're like,
2: "What's?" And that was the problem for him, is he, you know, teachers were mean to him because they thought he was just, you know, a goofball, but he wasn't.
0: And
2: they didn't know what was going on.
0: Nobody tests, you know, because it's something you just don't think about.
1: Yeah.
0: But it's definitely a handicap for sure.
1: Oh yeah,
0: when it comes to learning and doing things like that, so. I hate it that he's never going to be hosting, but I totally understand.
2: Yeah, right.
0: Yeah. I'm Dallas. That's the dish. We're Kincaid and Dallas.
2: Thanks for waking up with us this morning here on New Country 107.9.
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0: spotlight's going to be on all these performances starting today and for the next few days for the CMA Fest getting started. But man, credit where it is due. The week began with two big events that raised so much money for two big causes. Folds of Honor, first of all, with the Celebrity Rock and Jock softball game. Team Military won that, and Riley Green was the captain of that team. They raised together like a $700,000 for Folds of Honor, so that's pretty big. Darius Rucker put on his Darius and Friends event and golf tournament to start the week also, with Lauren Elena and Jason Aldean and Mark Wills. It was quite something. That raised over $1 million for St. Jude, so you'd love to see CMA Fest week kicked off like that. The Capital One Venture X card. 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

0: This year, America is 250 years old, and 4th of July is just a month away, so you know that's going to be big. Trace Adkins is going to perform during the Capitol 4th, and he's debuting a new patriotic anthem of his. And this week, I was reading, Tim McGraw also has a new patriotic song called Song for America that he'll be performing at CMA Fest. So we'll get to see it all during the TV broadcast coming up on the 25th.
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0: That's all new from Luke Combs. Yes, brand new one is BYU. And I'm Kathy Taylor as we get through another day on the job with all your favorite country to make it another good one. I hope it's going great so far.
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11: For the ninth year in a row, Finland has been named the happiest country in the world. That's according to the World Happiness Report put out every year by the Wellbeing Research Center at the University of Oxford in the UK. Two other Nordic nations, Iceland and Denmark, came in at numbers 2 and 3. Now, having spent quite a bit of time in these countries over my 2.5 decades as a journalist, I can tell you that this is not at all that surprising. There's an entirely different way of thinking in these countries. We before me, you might say. In other words, the mentality is less adversarial and much more, we're all in this together. One other interesting thing that came up was that no matter where someone lived, the more time they spent on social media, the less happy they were. Want to smile? It's simple. 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I'm Dr. Sanjay Gupta, helping you live a better life.
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0: Another one to watch, that's for sure. New artist Vincent Mason, new artist on the rise, and more is ahead. 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
4: 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I damaged relationships and nearly destroyed the business I worked so hard to build. But that's not where my story ends. I went to rehab, I found God. 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You are not alone. You can call me directly at 423-303-9728. I am not here to judge you. I'm here to listen and help however I can. I was there myself, and I found another way. Healing is possible. I'm living proof.
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13: Recent survey conducted by Common Sense Media found one-third of teenagers prefer AI companions over humans for serious conversations. There's a term for that, social offloading. And experts we talked to warned that this habit could be stunting emotional growth, leaving an already isolated generation who came of age during the pandemic even less prepared for the messiness of human interaction. Sure, AI can help you polish whatever it is you're looking to say, but that's not very human, right? It's the messiness that makes our interactions with each other so real. It's also what makes them so validating, help us to develop our confidence, our voice, our deep bonds with each other. Psychiatrists we talked to encouraged turning to family or friends when you're struggling to express yourself. They are keen to help. I'm Dr. Sanjay Gupta, helping you live a better life.
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0: Jason Aldean, new one from his new album that just came out back in April. And man, have there been a lot of albums announced for September. Luke Bryan, Riley Green, both releasing albums in September. Corey Kent also, his new one with Co Wetzel is on the way. He's also announced an album for September, which I'll tell you more about and play him too coming up.
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0: Corey Kent and Co Wetzel teaming up for that one. And that is going to be on Corey Kent's upcoming new album. He just announced it this week. Heartland Rock and Roll is what it's going to be called, out September the 25th. Yeah, September is getting mighty crowded for some big album releases so far.
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10: 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There's a term for that, social offloading. And experts we talked to warned that this habit could be stunting emotional growth, leaving an already isolated generation who came of age during the pandemic even less prepared for the messiness of human interaction. Sure, AI can help you polish whatever it is you're looking to say, but that's not very human, right? 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It's also what makes them so validating, help us to develop our confidence, our voice, our deep bonds with each other. Psychiatrists we talked to encouraged turning to family or friends when you're struggling to express yourself. They are keen to help. 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

Well, just about all of them. Before they found success in country music, were on track to do something else for a living. You know what John Morgan was doing? Cattle ranching. This is his new one, Kid Myself.

0: If you haven't seen it yet, man, there's the sweetest video gone viral of the moment when Tucker Wetmore, coming up next, found out that he had won the ACM for New Male Artist. Thomas Rhett did the honors, surprised him with the news, and had another surprise for him, too. He brought his mom out. So his mom was there to share in the good news. Hearing her son had won for New Male Artist, that new Tucker Wetmore is on the way.
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8: Eating a healthy diet is not only good for you physically, it can also keep your brain sharp as you age. According to a new study out of China, people who most closely followed the MIND diet slowed aging in key structures inside their brains by more than 2 years. The MIND diet is a combination of the Mediterranean diet, which we talk a lot about, and the DASH diet, which stands for Dietary Approaches to Stop Hypertension. All three of these diets are similar, but the MIND diet puts more of an emphasis on berries, beans, leafy green vegetables, fish, poultry, whole grains, olive oil, and nuts. You're not going to eat foods with a lot of saturated fat. We're talking cheese, butter, red meat, or anything fried. You really don't have to eat like this 100% of the time. That's the key. Just do the best that you can. 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

I'm sure you need no reminding that tomorrow is finally Friday. And of course, Fridays come with new music. Jody Messina's new album, Bridges, is out tomorrow. And next Friday, the 12th, Keith Urban's collection of Yacht Rock cover songs. But they're not all cover songs. There is a new one on there. It's got an interesting twist. I'll tell you about it coming up.

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Well, up until just a couple days ago, the word was, with all these Florida Georgia Line reunion rumors, that maybe they'd perform together after the first of the year. Well, that potentially got bumped up, way up, to CMA Fest this week. I'll tell you what we know about a potential reunion coming up.

0: What started out as a rumor with fans going, nah, never happened, did become a reality when Rascal Flatts reunited, recorded an album, and toured, right? Well, could the same be going on for Florida Georgia Line? Looking that way, at least to some extent. You know what? This week, they may be doing a CMA Fest performance together. So, you know, it'll be nostalgic if nothing else. I do know this. Tyler Hubbard is on the bill for Dan and Shay's recently announced tour. Dan and Shay just released a new song. It's coming up in a few minutes, a new album, and yep, a tour as well with Tyler Hubbard on the bill.
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Well, it sure is adding up, isn't it? Seeing country artists cover other artists' songs. In fact, a week from tomorrow, we have a whole album of Keith Urban cover songs. He's covering yacht rock songs for the new album, Flow State. And Bailey Zimmerman, too, just went viral for his version of Miley Cyrus's The Climb. Oh, you got to check that one out online. It's Chevy Silverado, and we are nonstop with your favorite country all day.

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0: 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And it's all dirt roads ahead. Unless it's been raining, then it's all muddy roads ahead. 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

0: It certainly looks like something's going on with Post Malone. First, he dealt with Blue Dot Fever, like so many artists this year. Their tours weren't selling, and so they walked away from the tour. In his case, they said that him and Jelly Roll just weren't ready. But now he's announced an Australian tour, and he's been performing, had a performance last night, really bizarre behavior. People are worrying it's an Amy Winehouse moment.
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5: 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Well, first, let's talk about actual magnesium. 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Now, when it comes to the science, we looked into this, and I gotta say, there's not a lot of strong evidence that magnesium supplements will actually help you sleep. 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

0: You gotta ask yourself, what would Jelly Roll do?
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0: Don't worry, it's all gonna be alright. 'Cause country music's got you covered.

Boys around here, Kyle Hatch hanging out with you on this Thursday. We're getting so close to the end of the week. You got big plans for the weekend? I know we're getting into summer. We're just a couple of weeks away. You got to get the house all ready for summer. You got guests coming. Or you're just not going anywhere. And heck, you can have a yard mullet this year and be happy.

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0: Dierks Bentley has been granted the honor of wrapping things up for NASCAR with their Busch Light Summer Music Series. 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

Every single song on Jason Aldean's new album, Songs About Us, is fantastic. This one, the more I hear it, it's just, oh my goodness. I'm like, this could be one of my top five of his. Here's Don't Tell on Me.